0: like new one. How do you know?
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Tu bullshit fake like I do. Put you in the fuck, you're so bad on a bed, a cravat. I don't know what you're in, my heart. You're gonna get the evil of my bed. You see, go got eat up your face, you're feeling like my music radio. 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
0: 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Sex, money, rock and roll. Sex, money, rock and roll. 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